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1: 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Experts give VHS 10 to 25 years before the picture dissolves. Do the math on a 1996 wedding. Yes. Two ways to rescue them. Drop them at a store photo counter. About $25 a tape. Watch the fine print. Some chains charge by the half hour, not by the tape. A two-hour wedding video costs four times as much. This weekend instead, a $20 USB converter and that VCR in the garage. Start with the irreplaceable ones, the wedding, grandma telling stories, then upload them as a private file on your YouTube channel. The tape said, be kind, rewind. You want to be smart and restart. And get my free newsletter, getkim.com. You know, the one thing that I've learned over the years is that staying active is a choice that you make every single day. I just love getting outside, hiking, doing Pilates, traveling, and spending time with the people who I love. 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
4: Here's your Belzona and Humphreys County weather forecast from WELZ, The Delta's Groove. Mainly clear tonight with a low around 75, winds from the southeast at 5 to 10 miles per hour. Tomorrow, sunny along with a few afternoon clouds, very hot with a high of 98. And tomorrow night, clear skies with a low around 75, winds light and variable. 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
1: Think before you spend. This is Soundbites, and I'm Alan Davidson. Faster, faster. But when is fast fast enough? When you're thinking about buying a new device, it's worth considering that very carefully. There's a constant pressure to upgrade, that endless upsell to bigger and faster. But frankly, bigger and faster isn't always better. So maybe it's time for some rigorous and skeptical thinking. How much speed do you really need? And will that extra performance really make a difference? Maybe start thinking about the kind of work you do. How much of it gets done on that device? Can it be upgraded? Or some of the work better handled on a different device? Above all, ignore the sales talk as you realistically consider whether you'd actually get more done with the purchase. The answer could save you a lot of money. With Soundbites, I'm Alan Davidson for CBS News.
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6: Here's your Belzona and Humphreys County weather forecast from WELZ, The Delta's Groove. Mainly clear tonight with a low around 75, winds from the southeast at 5 to 10 miles per hour. Tomorrow, sunny along with a few afternoon clouds, very hot with a high of 98. And tomorrow night, clear skies with a low around 75, winds light and variable. 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

0: got Reverend Allen every weekday morning from 6 a.m. to 9 a.m. right here on WELZ, the Delta's Groove. 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
1: 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Experts give VHS 10 to 25 years before the picture dissolves. Do the math on a 1996 wedding. Yes. Two ways to rescue them. Drop them at a store photo counter, about $25 a tape. Watch the fine print. Some chains charge by the half hour, not by the tape. A two-hour wedding video costs four times as much. This weekend instead, a $20 USB converter and that VCR in the garage. Start with the irreplaceable ones, the wedding, grandma telling stories, then upload them as a private file on your YouTube channel. The tape said, be kind, rewind. You want to be smart and restart. And get my free newsletter, getkim.com. 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I just love getting outside, hiking, doing Pilates, traveling, and spending time with the people who I love. And I want to keep saying yes to these moments, not no, because my joints are slowing me down. 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
3: Here's your Belzona and Humphreys County weather forecast from WELZ, the Delta's Groove. Mainly clear tonight with a low around 75, winds from the southeast at 5 to 10 miles per hour. Tomorrow, sunny along with a few afternoon clouds, very hot with a high of 98. And tomorrow night, clear skies with a low around 75, winds light and variable. 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
1: 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About $25 a tape. Watch the fine print. Some chains charge by the half hour, not by the tape. A two-hour wedding video costs four times as much. This weekend instead, a $20 USB converter and that VCR in the garage. Start with the irreplaceable ones, the wedding, grandma telling stories, then upload them as a private file on your YouTube channel. The tape said be kind, rewind. You want to be smart and restart. And get my free newsletter, getkim.com. 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I just love getting outside, hiking, doing Pilates, traveling, and spending time with the people who I love. 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
4: Here's your Belzona and Humphreys County weather forecast from WELZ, the Delta's Groove. Mainly clear tonight with a low around 75, winds from the southeast at 5 to 10 miles per hour. Tomorrow, sunny along with a few afternoon clouds, very hot with a high of 98. And tomorrow night, clear skies with a low around 75, winds light and variable. 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
2: Here's your Belzona and Humphreys County weather forecast from WELZ, the Delta's groove. Mainly clear tonight with a low around 75, winds from the southeast at 5 to 10 miles per hour. Tomorrow, sunny along with a few afternoon clouds, very hot with a high of 98. And tomorrow night, clear skies with a low around 75, winds light and variable. 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

0: 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And one thing we are is local. 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That's why we're on all over town. Does your business have us on? Let us know.
1: Think before you spend. This is Soundbites, and I'm Alan Davidson. Faster, faster. But when is fast fast enough? When you're thinking about buying a new device, it's worth considering that very carefully. There's a constant pressure to upgrade, that endless upsell to bigger and faster. But frankly, bigger and faster isn't always better. So maybe it's time for some rigorous and skeptical thinking. How much speed do you really need? And will that extra performance really make a difference? Maybe start thinking about the kind of work you do. How much of it gets done on that device? Can it be upgraded? Or some of the work better handled on a different device? Above all, ignore the sales talk as you realistically consider whether you'd actually get more done with the purchase. The answer could save you a lot of money. With Soundbites, I'm Alan Davidson for CBS News.
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2: Here's your Belzona and Humphreys County weather forecast from WELZ, The Delta's Groove. Mainly clear tonight with a low around 75, winds from the southeast at 5 to 10 miles per hour. Tomorrow, sunny along with a few afternoon clouds, very hot with a high of 98. And tomorrow night, clear skies with a low around 75, winds light and variable. 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
5: Here's your Belzona and Humphreys County weather forecast from WELZ, The Delta's Groove. Mainly clear tonight with a low around 75, winds from the southeast at 5 to 10 miles per hour. Tomorrow, sunny along with a few afternoon clouds, very hot with a high of 98. And tomorrow night, clear skies with a low around 75, winds light and variable. 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
1: Get ready for a four-door Mustang. This is Jeff Gilbert with the Car Chronicles. It's been talked about for a while. Mike Martinez of Automotive News says Ford has now given a lot more detail to its dealers.
2: They promised a starting price under $40,000, a 0-60 time of 4 seconds, and more second row room than a Porsche Panamera. So it's a real vehicle. It's coming by 2029, from what I've been told, and the dealers are pretty excited about it.
1: The Mustang is a legend, but sales have been slipping lately, and Dodge has both a two-door and a four-door Charger.
2: They want to broaden the appeal of the Mustang, and they think adding a four-door can do that, not only for Dodge customers, but for sedan customers in general. This is going to be almost a replacement for those lost sedans that Ford got rid of a few years back.
1: This allows Ford to bring back a sedan, but in a way that's much more exciting than the Tauruses, Focuses, and Fusions of the past. With the Car Chronicles, I'm Jeff Gilbert.
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0: From Louise to Isola and everything in between, you're in the zone with WELZ, the Delta's Groove. 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
1: Here's your Belzona and Humphreys County weather forecast from WELZ, the Delta's Groove. Mainly clear tonight with a low around 75, winds from the southeast at 5 to 10 miles per hour. Tomorrow, sunny along with a few afternoon clouds, very hot with a high of 98, and tomorrow night, clear skies with a low around 75, winds light and variable. 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

0: Belzona's number one classic hit station, WELZ, The Delta's Groove. We've got Reverend Allen every weekday morning from 6 a.m. to 9 a.m. right here on WELZ, The Delta's Groove. The lights are on, the stands are packed, and it's time for Cowboy football. 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Humphreys County, we ride together, we win together. 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
2: Here's your Belzona and Humphreys County weather forecast from WELZ, The Delta's Groove. Mainly clear tonight with a low around 75, winds from the southeast at 5 to 10 miles per hour. Tomorrow, sunny along with a few afternoon clouds, very hot with a high of 98, and tomorrow night, clear skies with a low around 75, winds light and variable. 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
1: Get ready for a four-door Mustang. This is Jeff Gilbert with the Car Chronicles. It's been talked about for a while. Mike Martinez of Automotive News says Ford has now given a lot more detail to its dealers.
2: They promised a starting price under $40,000, a 0-60 time of 4 seconds, and more second row room than a Porsche Panamera. So it's a real vehicle. It's coming by 2029, from what I've been told, and the dealers are pretty excited about it.
1: The Mustang is a legend, but sales have been slipping lately, and Dodge has both a two-door and a four-door charger.
2: They want to broaden the appeal of the Mustang. They think adding a four-door can do that, not only for Dodge customers, but for sedan customers in general. This is going to be almost a replacement for those lost sedans that Ford got rid of a few years back.
1: This allows Ford to bring back a sedan, but in a way that's much more exciting than the Tauruses, Focuses, and Fusions of the past. With the Car Chronicles, I'm Jeff Gilbert.
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3: Here's your Belzona and Humphreys County weather forecast from WELZ, the Delta's groove. Mainly clear tonight with a low around 75, winds from the southeast at 5 to 10 miles per hour. Tomorrow, sunny along with a few afternoon clouds, very hot with a high of 98, and tomorrow night, clear skies with a low around 75, winds light and variable. 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
1: 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Your Humphreys County Board of Supervisors, James Bankhead, Naylon Lee, Woodrow Johnson, Delrick Henderson, and Reggie Pinkston are proud to stand behind our Humphreys County High School Cowboys this season. From the first day of school to the final touchdown, let's show the Delta what Cowboy pride is all about. Humphreys County, we ride together, we win together.
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1: I was born and raised down in Alabama on a farm way back up in the woods. I was so ragged that folks used to call me Patches. Papa used to tease me about it, 'cause deep down inside he was hurt 'cause he'd done all he could.

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1: Getting the feel of Lincoln. 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

0: to Isola and everything in between. You're in the zone with WELZ, the Delta's groove. The lights are on, the stands are packed, and it's time for Cowboy football. Your Humphreys County Board of Supervisors, James Bankhead, Naylon Lee, Woodrow Johnson, Delrick Henderson, and Reggie Pinkston are proud to stand behind our Humphreys County High School Cowboys this season. From the first day of school to the final touchdown, let's show the Delta what Cowboy pride is all about. Humphreys County, we ride together, we win together.
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1: 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People understand that things happen, especially with small businesses. 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
1: 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But I don't know about that. As many times as we've loved and we've shared love and made love, it doesn't seem to me like it's enough. It's just not enough, baby.

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0: 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That's why we're on all over town. Does your business have us on? Let us know. Friday nights in Humphreys County are all about community, pride, and football. 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Whether it's under the lights or in the classroom, our students show what hard work and heart can do. So grab your seat at the field, wear your school colors, and let's make some noise for the Rebels.
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1: 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Mississippi's love of good food, local agriculture, and community will take center stage as the Mississippi Farmers Market and Genuine Mississippi Farmers Market host special peanut boils. The Mississippi Farmers Market on High Street in Jackson will host its annual Great Mississippi Peanut Boil this Saturday from 8 to 1 p.m. The Genuine Mississippi Farmers Market at the Brandon Amphitheater in Brandon will host a Peanut Boil Jubilee on Saturday, September 19th from 8 until noon. 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That's your Sunrise Ag Report. I'm Kelly Bennett with the SuperTalk AgriNews Network.
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Good morning, Belzona. Good morning, Greater Delta Area. Good morning, my brothers, my sisters, my friends in the faith. It is another day's journey, and Brother Allen is so very glad about it. Today is Wednesday, top of the week to you, September the 9th, 2026. It is 73 degrees on the outside. We can look for mostly sunny skies this morning, then partly cloudy afternoon. Winds from the south-southeast, 5 to 10 miles per hour. Your temperature get up to about 97 degrees for a high during the day, and the real feel in the vicinity of 103 degrees. As we go into the late evening, we can look for clear skies tonight and winds out of the south-southeast, light and variable, 4 to 8 miles per hour. We can look for a low tonight of about 71 degrees. That is a look at your weather. 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No home should be without Sherry Williams and myself. Hey, this is the day the Lord hath made. Let us rejoice. Let us truly be glad in it. Let me tell you something before we go into our next song. If I'm wrong about believing in Jesus, if I'm wrong about believing in Jesus, then when I die, I lost nothing. However, if you're wrong and he really is who he say he is, then when you die, you lose everything. Think about that. If he's not who he say he is, we lose nothing. But if he is who he say he is, oh, brothers and sisters, we lose everything. Good morning, Belzona. You know, it's the enemy that tries to deceive us. That's what John 10 and 10 say. The thief comes not but for to kill, to steal, and to destroy. But Jesus said, I have come that you may have life, that you have it more abundantly. And when I think of the thief, when I think of the thief, I think of the snake. Brothers and sisters, you cannot trust a snake. Good morning.

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Humphreys County, we ride together, we win together.

0: 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Today is Wednesday, September the 9th, 2026. It is 73 degrees here in the catfish capital of the world. We can look for most of the sun in the skies during the morning, and then partly cloud as we go toward the afternoon. Winds from the south-southeast, 5 to 10 miles per hour. And your temperature get up to about 97 degrees for a high. The real feel in the vicinity of 103 degrees, okay? 97 for a high. Real feel, 103. As we go into the late evening and overnight, we can look for a low tonight of 71 degrees with clear skies overnight. Winds yet from the south-southeast, but light and variable 4 to 8 miles per hour. That's a look at your weather. Now for the birthdays and anniversaries on September the 9th. Mr. John Kenny Lawrence. Mr. Lawrence, happy birthday to Kenny Lawrence on today. Lucille Minifield with the birthday. Happy 69th birthday to Lucille Minifield. Brenda Carpenter, happy birthday to Brenda Carpenter. And Clint Chin Jr. turns 54 today. My friend Clint Chin. Equan Chapman, happy birthday is going out to you. Martha Liddell Brumfield, happy, happy birthday going out to you. Michael Starks Jr., happy birthday to you, Michael Jr. Ernest King with the birthday today. Happy birthday to Ernest King. Janisha Holmes turns 33 today. Happy 33rd birthday to you. Mr. Wendell Boyd there in Jackson, Mississippi, 75 today. Happy 75th birthday to you, Wendell Boyd. Robert Ingram with the birthday. Happy birthday to Robert Ingram. Barnett Sample Elder with the birthday. Happy birthday to you. I believe in Indianola, Mississippi. Willie Harville. Happy birthday to Willie Harville. Annie Pearl Mannery with the birthday. And Annabelle Simpson. A lot of folk did not know her. I knew her. Oh, a piano player. Oh, I tell you what. Annabelle Simpson, happy birthday in remembrance to you. Aaron Thurman, 16 today. Happy 16th birthday to Aaron. Humphreys Hampton, happy birthday going out to Peter Gunn. Nobody know Humphreys Hampton. Everybody know Peter Gunn. Yeah, Tanya Whitney, happy birthday to Tanya Whitney. Jarvis Hood, happy birthday to Jarvis Hood. Tamiria Ingram in remembrance with the birthday. Chanel Ball Chapman, happy birthday is going out to you. And one of my sweethearts, Miss Patsy Woodard Harris. Happy birthday going out to Patsy today. Jamiria Ross, 28 today. Happy birthday, Jamiria. And Willie Earl and Aura Smith, 48th year anniversary. Congratulations, Willie and Miss Aura Smith. James and Evelyn Yarbrough, 47 years you have been united as husband and wife. Congratulations to you. And that beautiful lady, Miss Sharon Page. Happy birthday is going out to Sharon Page on today. Paisley Elizabeth Chapman, happy birthday going out to you. Paisley Elizabeth Chapman. These are all of the birthdays and anniversaries that are in my book. If you have other birthdays, other anniversaries, I do welcome your calls after Delta News. Now, Miss Sherry William with your announcement. Good morning, Mon Cherie Amore.
1: Now, good morning, Pastor. Good morning, everyone. A whole bunch of things going on. We're going to get started right now. Smith Funeral Home announces the funeral services for the late Mr. Jimmy Young, age 57, of Belsona, will take place on September 12, 12 noon at Walls Lake Missionary Baptist Church. The burial will be at Sutton Cemetery of Belsona where Pastor Lisa Day will be officiating. Public visitation will be on Friday, September 11th from 1 till 5 at Smith Funeral Home Chapel. The survivors include his daughter, Miranda Holmes, Denise Holmes, Shalanda Holmes, Yolanda Holmes, Jonisha Holmes, Shanika Holmes, and Destiny Young. Siblings, Willie Young Jr., Clinton Young, Ernest Young, Ricky Young, Ethel Swan, and Minnie Young. And a host of grandchildren, nieces, nephews, other relatives, and friends. Due to the guidelines set forth by the CDC, Mississippi Governor Tate Reeves and the State Board of Funeral is at as it pertains to COVID-19, we can have no more than 25 people present at a time. Okay. All right. All arrangements are entrusted. We're going to disrupt. We're not going to put that out. That's a type there. All arrangements are entrusted to Smith Funeral Home. Helping Hands clients only. They will be having there's a produce day. Today is produce day, September 9th from 9:30 till 10. Helping Hands Food Pantry recertification going on today and tomorrow, September 9th and 10th. If you have not recertified, please get in and get your recertification done. Humphreys County Cultural Museum Program Committee invites you to a memorial program in remembrance of September 11th and recognition of Humphreys County's first responders. Friday, September 11th, 11 a.m. at the Multipurpose Building, 417 Silver City Road, Belzona. Humphreys County Ushers Ministry inviting all ushers to come to their monthly meeting at Zion Rock, 803 Eastside Drive on Saturday, September 12, 10 a.m. Please be in attendance. There will be important discussions regarding the ushers trip. Looking forward to seeing all county ushers. This is from Ms. Kate Griffin, the president. 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This 9-week program is an in-person workshop series for small business owners and those aspiring to become small business owners in the state of Mississippi. Fall 26 dates and topics. Classes will be held in person on Tuesday at 6 p.m. The program schedule is as follows. September 8th, orientation. September 15th, business planning. September 22nd, banking and financing. September 29th, bonding and insurance. October. These are the dates that they will be having a different session. So if you're interested, for more information, contact the Mississippi Development Authority Minority and Small Business Development Division at 601-359-2910. Annual church event, Zion Rock Missionary Baptist Church having their revival at 803 Eastside Drive, Belzona, where Reverend Philip Marshall McGee is the pastor, where the guest event revivalist will be our moderator, Pastor Joe L. Jackson, taking place September 13th through the 16th. Sunday night beginning at 6 p.m., Monday through Wednesday starting at 7. Come expecting a blessing. St. James Missionary Baptist Church cordially invite you to their annual Men and Women's Day program, where Pastor Lisa Reed will be the guest speaker. September 20th, 11 a.m., Sister Leola Brown is the program chairman. Sister Ann Clay is the co-chairman. And the church is at Highway 49 South, Indianola, where Reverend Cedric Reed is the pastor of the church. Youth Sunday, Built Different. 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Taking place Sunday, September 20th, 2026, Services start at 11 o'clock. Celebrating their 125th church anniversary, Weeping Mary Baptist Church, 115 First Street, Isola, where Reverend Heron Wilson is the guest speaker. Pastor Maurice Allen's pastor of the church. Program for Reverend Olivia Booker, their new pastor, inviting you. Everyone is invited. All pastors, preachers, ministers, evangelists, community leaders, and the community. Taking place Sunday, September 20th at 3 p.m. You're cordially invited to Zion Rock Church Ursus Day program, Sunday, September 20th, time 3 p.m., where Reverend Pastor Joseph Lee is the guest speaker. And this is from the Zion Rock Church family, where Miss Kate Griffin is the president of the Ursus Auxiliary. Christian Valley invites you to their Fall Revival beginning September 21st through the 23rd. Services begin each night, 7 p.m. For the revivalist will be Reverend Earl Reed of Goodwill Missionary Baptist Church, where Pastor Melvin Webster is the pastor of the church. New Pilgrim Rest Missionary Baptist Church, 117 South Ender Street. Musicians Appreciation honoring Mrs. Evangelist Bobby Miller, September 27, 2026, 11 a.m., and where Reverend Alan Henderson will be the speaker. Pleasant Hill Missionary Baptist Church, annual Women's Day program, Christian women journeying toward God's expectations. The speaker, Evangelist Carolyn Jefferson of Nemo Missionary Baptist Church, taking place Sunday, September 27, 11 a.m. September is Prostate Cancer Awareness Month. Screening exams, prostate specific. Men and average risk should be began screening at age 50. And this is taking place at the O'Neill Cancer Center. For more information, contact them. Immunity is community. Stronger together against HPV and cervical cancer. There's going to be a walk, for the community Saturday, and they're all going to coincide together on September 26th, Humphreys County. They will meet at the courthouse on Castleman Street. Isola, you will meet at 205 Julia Street. And in Louise, they're going to start at the county barn and march to the city park. September 26th, 9 till 12. Humphreys County Cousins Closets, that's today on Wednesday. She's open today. They have clothing for all sizes and ages, shoes and accessories, seasonal items. Dignity, Respect, and Kindness, where Sister Susie Croft is the founder and director of the clothing place, clothing position. And anyway, it's her number to reach. I'm sorry, Miss Croft, I'm getting so much. 836-4042. You can get in and find what you need. And that's all the announcements. We have so many. Please govern yourselves accordingly, Pastor.
0: And I'm going to throw this in as well. It should have printed off by now.
1: Okay.
0: The Humphreys County Baptist Brotherhood Prayer will be held Saturday, September the 12th, 9 o'clock a.m. And the planning session will be held immediately after the prayer for our fall session. Dr. Joe Jackson, our moderator, is asking all members to be in attendance. Reverend Tommy Boykin will be praying on behalf of the Brotherhood Association. That's going to be Saturday, 9 o'clock a.m.
1: Okay.
0: Saturday, September the 12th.
1: All right.
0: And we do thank you for allowing us to come into your homes, your automobiles, and your jobs.
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1: All right, Ms. Sherry, what's on your mind this morning?
2: You know, good morning. You know, there's so much going on in as you listen to the news. And I'm just so dumbfounded with this mistrial of the lady who killed all her children. You know, that's all the evidence led toward her. Now, she studied how to do this initially. She didn't just have mental health. And, you know, people use mental health for a lot of excuses. But
1: let me tell you, sometimes
2: it's real. But
1: I actually feel that it was real. Mental health.
2: Yeah.
1: People postpartum.
2: Yeah.
1: Depression.
2: Mm-hmm. Yeah.
1: Is real.
2: Yeah, it is. It is.
1: Now, I understand what you're saying.
2: Mm-hmm.
1: I actually think all of us can control our behavior.
2: Right.
1: And we know right from wrong.
2: Right.
1: But postpartum depression means that something is not right in my brain.
2: Yeah, of course.
1: And stuff happens.
2: That's
1: I can understand when 11 jurors found you guilty and one did not.
2: Yeah. Yeah. It was.
1: You know, that's a great line.
2: Yeah.
1: And I'm glad I'm not on the jury.
2: My goodness. And it's been going on and it's kind of dumbfounded the whole country. People are waiting for this verdict.
1: You recall it about 4 or 5 years ago, this lady drove her children into
2: the lake. Yeah. Yeah. And she's doing time now, of course. A lot of people have those tendencies to kill their children. And it is a mental health situation. And that would, like you said, be mindful of people with mental health issues.
1: Yeah.
2: Because if they don't get help, then someone suffers at some point.
1: I'm a firm believer. Mental or not, you do the crime, do the time.
2: My point.
1: Now, the only difference with mental health, I believe, is that instead of getting a death sentence, you may end up with a life sentence.
2: Mm-hmm. Right.
1: And this lady, well, here's the thing. Her attorney is going to ask for a pardon.
2: My point.
1: Go figure.
2: They're going to ask for a pardon, and knowing our president, I mean, you never get to, I've never been, I mean, of course, I'm 70 years old, and you very seldom get to ask the president for a pardon for a crime that you've done.
1: Whoa. That used to be the case.
2: Since January 6th, if you did something, well, let's ask Trump to pardon us.
1: Exactly.
2: A lot of it he is doing.
1: Yes.
2: Wow. But please, people, don't do crime to try to find
1: and
2: it.
1: And then prove to yourself
2: crazy.
1: Don't crazy.
2: Do that, please.
1: Look, I'm crazy.
2: That's the case. Everybody that does a crime, I'm crazy. So we wouldn't have prison if that was the case for
1: I'm
2: everyone.
1: I'm crazy. Okay, y'all hear me well. I am crazy.
2: My point exactly. So let's.
1: But I have enough sense not to go and kill anybody. I know
2: anyone.
1: How to walk away from altercation. If you start shooting at me and I can get my hand on a gun, I'm going to
2: shoot back at you. Exactly. So
1: I can't outrun your bullet.
2: So maybe that's a thought for someone. What do you think? Jesus, is she guilty or not guilty? Is she mentally disturbed or not?
1: I say she is mental. Anytime you can take somebody else's life. There's a mental disconnect with that individual.
2: She's very mentally disturbed. Uh-huh. Three children?
1: All of these guns that people have, crazy people don't have any business with a gun.
2: Yeah. Well,
1: and they are mental. If I can kill you without remorse.
2: Yeah.
1: And watch this. Here's the thing. If I shoot you.
2: Mm-hmm.
1: I'm going to take off and go running and hide.
2: So that's not mental health. That's a coward. That's being a coward.
1: That's a coward.
2: Throw the rock, throw the brick, hide your hand.
1: You crazy enough to shoot somebody,
2: yeah,
1: but you smart enough to go and try to hide.

0: Exactly. So you're not really crazy.
1: Oh, look, come on.
2: And one more something. I was talking about the Iowa. There was an Iowa University band member who collapsed during the football game. Tim and I were talking about that. Normally, every year we lose a football practice. Some of the guys collapse with the heat. It has been extremely hot. Well, we were talking about it on Saturday. On Saturday afternoon, the band member collapsed in Iowa, and they died. So please be mindful of this heat. It is serious.
1: Heat is serious.
2: It is very, very serious.
1: So. Look, we're going to play this song, okay?
2: Okay.
1: And remember, somebody asked me to do this last week, and it crossed my mind this morning.
2: Okay.
1: In remembrance of Mother Rosalie Lucas. Let me do this, okay?
2: Okay.
1: Look, y'all crazy folk, y'all need a friend named Jesus, okay?

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3: Wow.
2: Yeah. Oh, 73 degrees on the outside, and we can look for a high today of 97 degrees. The real feel in the vicinity of 103 degrees. We can look for most of the sun and skies this morning. Then a few clouds this afternoon with winds from the south southeast 5 to 10 miles per hour. As we go into the late evening, we can look for a low tonight of 71 degrees. Clear skies overnight and winds out of the south-southeast, light and variable, 4 to 8 miles per hour. That is a look at your weather. We do thank you for allowing us to come into your home, your automobiles, and your jobs by way of the Delta's Best. As always, it is my desire to say something or to play something that will help make your day something, something exciting, something inspired through good gospel music, or similar spoken word that may proceed out of our mouth. Let me just throw this at you. Whether you go to church or not, whether you go to church or not, each day you ought to say these things. Heavenly Father, make me better. Heavenly Father, change my heart. Heavenly Father, renew my mind. Heavenly Father, calm my spirit. Guide my worries. Heavenly Father, lead my steps. Strengthen my faith. Heavenly Father, give me wisdom and keep my home peaceful. Mm. Every day. Mm. You don't have to be a saint.
3: Yeah, that's right. That's true. Mm-hmm.
2: You know, you can be a saint.
3: Yeah.
2: Mm. Yeah. Just make me better, change my heart, renew my mind, calm my spirit. Mm-hmm. Strengthen my faith. Oh, I wish that for everybody, that their faith would be increased. And, you know, if your faith is increased, chances are you're going to end up being a Christian.
3: Amen.
2: That's my desire. That's what we pray for. At this time, we're going to get ready for prayer.

0: pass away. I wish you could say that with me. But
1: as we go into prayer, we're adding to our prayer list Jimmy Young, the family of Miss Dorothy Washington, the family of Sister Janie Haynes, Yolanda Smith, Peoria Selda. Oh, hurry, your family, we're praying for you. As we go to the altar of prayer, Jacameron Price, we pray for you. Lorraine Bankhead's family, James Bankhead, we're praying for you. Vernell Watson Jr., Bessie Ball, I pray for you. As we go to the altar of prayer, Shantisha Price, James Young, Marshall Selder, the family of Charlie Little, we are praying for you. Robert Earl Perkin, Cordarius Carter, we pray for you. As we go to the altar of prayer, Dwayne Dabney, we lift you up to God in prayer. Reverend Anjanette Gibb, Walton Wardell Walton, Mr. Marvin Jones, Gloria Reed of Chicago, Chase Ray, I pray for you. As we go to God in prayer, Lois Johnson, Ernestine Probert, Grace Griffin, Doris Dean Gray, Lucille McKenzie, S.C. Martin, Mertis McPherson, Mother Elsie, we are tendering you to God in prayer. Marion Brown, Martha Hart, Barbara Franklin, I pray for you. As we go to the altar prayer, L.J. Tardy, San Tardy, we are lifting you up to God in prayer. Lois Johnston, Ernestine Probert, Grace Griffin, Lucille McKenzie, Elder David Field, I pray for you. As we go to God in prayer, Lonnie and Jana Haynes, Howard and Ernestine Alston, Rufus and Maddie Strauter, Clarence and Gloria Reed, Robert Hart, Kanijah Stowers, we're praying for you. Frank Anderson Jr., I lift you up to God in prayer. Brother Richard Wyman, Ruth Ann Johnson, Rabbit Delaney, we tender you to God in prayer. Moselle Thomas, I pray for you, sweetheart. Percy Donaldson Jr., Virgie Presswood Hayes, Gloria Jean Hudson, we're lifting you up to God in prayer. As we go to the altar prayer, every name on my prayer list, omit and non, cannot call them all, but I submit you to the hand of the man that can calm the waters, our Lord and Savior Jesus Christ.

0: Father of Abraham, Isaac, and Jacob. Our Father. The same Father that stepped out from behind the curtains of nowhere, stood up on the platform of nothing, and said, "Let there be light." And light came skipping down the streets of the universe, knocking down the doors of darkness. Our Father. The same Father that scooped out the valley, piled up the mountains, threaded the earth with rivers and lakes, painted the sky blue and the clouds white without a brush or a ladder. Our Father. Same Father that put hydrogen in the air, sodium chloride in water, proteins in meat, and calcium in milk. Our Father. Our created Father. That shake this old body of mine and then breathe in it and gave me the breath of life.
1: Yes, sir. Yes, sir.
0: Our Father.

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I call you our Father because somebody needs you just like a father. Father, I want you to search my heart tonight. Find anything that shouldn't be there. Take it out tonight. Make us worthy to call on your name. Lord, somebody today is going to the operating room. Oh, Lord, I want you to guide the hands of the doctor. Go with them before they get in the room. And be with them every step of the way. We go in faith today, knowing that faith can move mountains. Oh Lord, somebody today is right there in intensive care. Oh Lord, somebody today is listening to me right now.

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Touch, touch, touch, touch, touch, touch, touch, right now, Lord. Touch that brother on drugs tonight. Touch that sister on drugs tonight. 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Touch that father on drugs tonight. 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Will you heal? 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In the name of Jesus, we claim the victory. 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Somebody tonight, somebody today, right now, need a miracle. 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
1: For a few moments today, I'd like to share some thoughts with you that I believe you'll find most helpful. And I'd like to begin with this question. Before you kick the bucket, what kind of bucket are you? Now, to help you answer this question, I'd like to share something titled Be Thankful. A little article I discovered in the book Today Is Mine by Leroy Brownlow. How gloomy you look, said one bucket to another as they were being carried to a well. Ah, replied the second bucket. I was thinking how useless all this is, for no matter how full we go away, we always come back empty. Then the first bucket commented, what a strange way to look at it. I've always been thankful and happy that, however empty we come, we always go away full. You see, both were filled alike, but the difference was in their perspective. You know, this is true for us human beings as well. It's our perspective and also our attitude that makes the difference in how we see things. We can see a bucket as excited about being full again, or we can see a bucket that's depressed because it will soon be empty. Now, if you think about it, this is how we live our lives, somewhere between empty and full. Now, to be honest, I do get a little depressed when all of our bills come in, but even here, I'm thankful that I've been able to pay them so far. Now, back to my opening thought. What kind of bucket are you? Are you excited about the opportunities you have in life, and you're going to do your best to make the most of them? Or are you discouraged or depressed because you feel like no matter what you do, you're going to come up empty again? Now, if this last description fits you, take heart, my friend. I felt that same way many times myself. But I can tell you from the bottom of my heart, if you'll work to keep your attitude positive, decide what you really want in life, then work at it day by day and stay with it, you'll soon get there. It's just a matter of time. Here's the secret. The more successful you become, the better you'll feel about yourself and others. It is true. The world is simply a reflection of our own attitude. So again, the question. What kind of bucket are you? It might be worth pondering. Are you a bucket that's excited about the possibilities of being filled? Or are you a bucket that's depressed because you'll soon be empty again? Studies have proven that 85% of our success in life comes from our mental attitude. So here's a suggestion from me to thee. Just be thankful for what you have and become more determined than ever that you're going to make the most of it. When life hands you a lemon, make lemonade. It's happened before. Well, that's our program today. Thank you for listening to How to Plan Your Life. On behalf of Jim Davidson, the program author and producer, I'm Dave McCree with a final thought. He who is willing for something to turn up might start with his own shirt sleeves.

0: right, it is near the time for the bell to ring on the school day on Monday, September 9th. You're almost ready to start your day. For the Humphreys County School District students, it's gonna be a good day. Oh, yeah, make it a good day. You are a good day. Your day will be better when you are greater. All right? So we're going to send this one out to the Humphreys County School District. It's going to be a good day. Ain't nobody going to cry today. Ain't nobody's going to die today. It's going to be a good day. Good morning.
1: I woke up this morning and I said,

0: you're gonna have a good day. Ain't nobody gonna cry today. Ain't nobody gonna die today. We're gonna have a good day. Yeah. Good morning, good morning, good morning. You're listening to WELZ 1460 AM, 100.3 FM, W262, Belzona. And we're on the web at belzonaradio.com. And you could tell Alexa to play WELZ. Good morning, everyone. I am here, Sherry Williams, along with Pastor Maurice Allen. Why, we've been separated for what? Almost 5 days. Hey, Pastor!
1: Hey there,
0: I couldn't wait. I had to hug him, the sorry wife. I miss him. I'm like, God, I ain't had nobody to shoot the breeze with. So, oh yeah, look out, y'all. It's on the way on today, because we're back together. And it's time to get started with Around the Town. You know how you get used to doing something every day? And when you're off for several days, especially a job that you love, you think, wow, I got to get to work. I've got to get back on point. So we're going to get started with the announcements. Good morning to everyone. Oh, it's going to be a good day. Ain't nobody going to cry today. That song show has such significance, and it does for the adults as well. I'm going to say good morning to all the beats. Beat one, beat two, beat three, beat four, beat five. You know, beat the beat that's here with...
2: 1, 2, 3, 4, 5.
0: Our beats, boy, when I see them, they just make me laugh. They like, Sherry. Oh, my God. So I don't know if they're saying, shut your mouth or keep talking, but I'm going to keep talking. Hey, guys. How y'all? Lil Leonard and all you guys, they have us wide open on each morning while they're doing their job. Boy, that's a pretty good deal. They're listening to WELZ. Doing their work time. Oh, yeah, let's keep it laughing. And y'all should give us a call and let us know what's going on. What's going on? I'm going to play it. What's going on? Beat one, Lil Leonard and the crew. Good morning to you. We're going to start with the announcements. Just had to make that. Them guys, I tell you, they make me laugh when I see them. I love them. All right, starting with the announcements on this Wednesday morning, September 9th, Smith Funeral Home announced the funeral services for the late Mr. Jimmy Young. Make sure everything is working here. Mr. Jimmy Young, age 57 of Belzona, will take place on Saturday, September 12th, 12 noon at Walls Lake Missionary Baptist Church. The burial will be at Sutton Cemetery, where Pastor Lisa Day will be officiating. Public visitation will be on Friday, September 11th from 1 till 5 at Smith Funeral Home Chapel. The survivors include his daughters, Miranda Holmes, Denise Holmes, Shalanda Holmes, Yolanda Holmes, Jonesia Holmes, Shanika Holmes, Destiny Young, siblings, Willie Young Jr., Clinton Young, Ernest Young, Ricky Young, Ethel Swan, Minnie Young, his grandchildren, nieces, nephews, other relatives, and friends. All arrangements are entrusted to Smith Funeral Home. 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Humphreys County Cultural Museum Program Committee invites you to a memorial program in remembrance of September 11th and recognition of Humphreys County's first responders. Friday, September 11th, 11 a.m. at the Multipurpose Building, 417 Silver City Road, Belzona, Mississippi. The Humphreys County Brotherhood Prayer Vigil will be held Saturday, September 12th, 9 a.m. at the planning session at the Humphreys County Brotherhood Association building. The planning session will be held immediately after the prayer for our fall session, where moderator Joe Jackson is asking all auxiliaries to be in attendance for this special meeting. And the prayer vigil will be brought by Miss Reverend Tommy Borkins. on behalf of the association. This is hot off the press. Humphreys County School District, new day, new direction. District-wide Title I building. The purpose of the Title I meeting is to inform families about the school Title I program, explain how funds support student achievement, and share opportunities for family and community engagement. For strong schools, engaged families, students' success is our priority. Going to take place on Thursday, September 10th, 4:30 till 5:30 at the Otto Green Cafeteria. The compliance, accountability, and excellence is all involved in the Title I meeting tomorrow, 4:30 to 5:30, Title I building. Humphreys County Ursus Ministry is inviting you to come to their monthly meeting. It's the second Saturday. They have it each second Saturday. And it's going to take place on Rock Missionary Baptist Church, 803 Eastside Drive, Belzona, September 12, 10 a.m. Please be in attendance. There will be important discussions regarding the Ursus trip. We are looking forward to seeing all county Ursus. This is from the president. Ursus President, Ms. Kate Griffin. 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Youth Civic Engagement Theatrical Production, September 12th, 10 till 2 p.m. It's going to be held at Upper Room Fellowship Ministries, 16418 U.S. Highway 49. 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The Humphreys County Multipurpose is going to take place at the Humphreys County Multipurpose Building, 417 Silver City Road. This 9-week program is an in-person workshop series for small business owners and those aspiring to become small business owners in the state of Mississippi. Fall 2026 dates and topics classes will be held in person on Tuesday at 6 p.m. The program schedule is as follows. September 8th, they're going to have orientation and kickoff. September 15th, business planning and management. The 8th has passed. So on the 15th, which is next Tuesday, business planning and management. And we'll be giving you each day because it's going on through November. So for coming up September 15th, they're going to have business planning and management. For more information, contact Janika Collins, Mississippi Development Authority Minority and Small Business Development Division at 601-359-2910. And that's a great program if you want to become a contractor and licensed and got all the information you need to get that small business started. Annual church event, Zion Rock Missionary Baptist Church, 803 Eastside Drive, inviting you to their revival, where evangelist moderator Pastor Joel Jackson will be the guest revivalist starting September 13th through the 16th, Sunday night starting at 6 p.m., Monday through Wednesday starting at 7. Will you not revive us again? Your people may rejoice in you. St. James Missionary Baptist Church, Highway 49, Indianola, Mississippi, where Reverend Louis Cedric Reed is the pastor, invites you to their annual Men and Women's Day program. Pastor Lisa Day will be the guest speaker for the occasion, where the theme is Laborers in Christ, United in Purpose, Empowered for Service, taking place September 20th, 11 a.m., where the colors are black and yellow. Sister Leola Brown is the program chairman. Pastor Cedric Reed is the pastor. Youth Sunday, you're invited. Come be a part of something bigger. Sunday, September 20th, service starts at 11 a.m. and is taking place at New Hope Missionary Baptist Church. All youth, one purpose, built different. They're going to have powerful worship, youth-led programs, a word that will impact bond and fellowship. Be a part of the building of our next generation. New Hope Missionary Baptist Church, Sunday, September 20th. Celebrating 125th year church anniversary, Weeping Mary Baptist Church, 115 First Street, Sunday, September 20th, 2 p.m., with a guest speaker, Reverend Heron Wilson. Pastor Maurice Allen is the pastor of the church, welcoming their new pastor, Reverend Olivia Booker, to Evans Chapel United Methodist Church here on Central Street. Everyone is invited, all pastors, preachers, ministers, evangelists, community leaders, and the community. Please come out and share with us and meet our new pastor as we welcome her to Evans Chapel. This is going to take place Sunday, September 20th, 3 p.m. You're cordially invited to Zion Rock Church Annual Ushers Day Program, Sunday, September 20th, time 3 p.m., where Reverend Philip Marshall McGee is the pastor. Reverend Joseph Lee will be the guest speaker for the day. This is directed by the president, Kate Griffin. Christian Valley Missionary Baptist Church invite you to their fall revival beginning September 21st through the 23rd, with service beginning each night at 7 p.m. With the guest revivalist, Pastor Earl Reed of Goodwill Missionary Baptist Church, will bring the word nightly. For more information, you can contact the Christian Valley Church family, where Pastor Melvin Webster is the pastor of the church. New Pilgrim Rest Missionary Baptist Church, 117 South Edna Street, invites you to their Musicians Appreciation, honoring Mrs. Evangelist Bobby Miller, taking place September 27, 2026, 11 a.m., along with the speaker, Reverend Alan Henderson. Pleasant Hill Missionary Baptist Church invites you to their annual Women's Day program, themed Christian Women Journeying Toward God's Expectation, where the guest speaker, Evangelist Carolyn Jefferson of Nemo Missionary Baptist Church, is going to take place Sunday, September 27, 11 a.m. September is Prostate and Cancer Awareness Month. For more information, contact the UAB Medicine O'Neill Cancer Center. And community is community. Stronger together against HPV and cervical cancer. And there's going to be a walk in the Mississippi Delta area. Nearly all cervical cancers are caused by HPV. There's a lot of information that you can acquire from this meeting. The Mississippi Walk locations will take place at the courthouse, at the Humphreys County Courthouse, 102 Castleman Street. And Isola is going to take place at 205 Julia Street, Isola. And Louise, they're going to start the walk from the county barn to the city park. And it's going to all take place September 26th. And each walk coincide together from 9 a.m. till 12. Place September 26th. And each walk coincide together from 9 a.m.

0: 21st. And we'll get all this information to you as they come closer to these dates. And election day is November 3rd, 2026. All precincts will be open 7 a.m. to 7 p.m. For more information, contact the Humphreys County Circuit Clerk's Office, 662-247-3065. 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Voter registration deadline is October 5th. 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Will you be 18 by November 3rd? If so, come register to vote. 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And it's Wednesday. The County Cousin Closet will be open on today, Mondays and Wednesdays, from 10 till 12 p.m. Everything is free. 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Contact 836-47-4042. And that's all. All the announcements we have. If you have more announcements, give us a call at 662-247-1744. And I believe we have a number of birthdays. We're going to get started with the birthdays and anniversaries. Pastor Allen has a list as well. Good morning, Pastor.
1: And good morning, Sister Sherry. Good morning to our radio listening audience. We have opened up the telephone lines now for your phone calls, your birthday wish, and the number to call is 662-247-1744. On September the 9th, these are the birthdays and anniversaries. Mr. John Kenny Lawrence. Happy birthday, Kenny Lawrence. A lot of folks did not know his name was John Kenny.
0: I didn't know that. Oh, I thought it was just Kenny.
1: Kenny Lawrence, yeah. Okay.
0: John Kenny.
1: John Kenny.
0: Okay.
1: Happy birthday to Mr. Kenny Lawrence on the day, from your wife, Monica, from your son, Ken Jr., your grandchildren, from your sister, LaWanna, and your nieces, your nephews, the Anderson Thomas Gamille family. John Kenny Lawrence, happy birthday to you. Retired educator. Happy birthday, John Kenny Lawrence. Lucille Minifield with the birthday today, 69. Happy 69th birthday to you from Mr. Chuck Gowdy. Miss Brenda Carpenter with the birthday today. Happy birthday, Brenda Carpenter. This comes from your four sons, your sister Evelyn Bowen, from your grands. Happy birthday to you from all of your nieces and your nephews, Brenda Carpenter. Mr. Clint Chan Jr., 54 on today. Happy 54th birthday to you from Ann, from Pedro, Shell, Carolyn, Katera, Reagan, Kennedy, Zaylon, Clint Chan Jr. Happy birthday to my friend there from Shiloh Missionary Baptist Church of Silver City, Mr. Clint Chan Jr. Equan Chapman with the birthday. Happy birthday to Equan Chapman from Calvin, Mylon from Castile, from Etna. Happy birthday to you, Equan Chapman, from the Chapman family. Mrs. Martha Liddell Brumfield with the birthday. Happy birthday to you, Mrs. Martha Liddell Brumfield. Come from your husband, Sammy Brumfield, from your brother, Ty, nephew, Mac, from the Whitehall Brumfield family, the McPherson, Mount Zion Church family, Big Mount Zion, and the Evans Chapel Church family. Martha Liddell Brumfield, happy birthday to you. Mr. Michael Starks Jr., Michael Starks Jr., happy birthday to you from your dad, Mike Sr., from Rosalind, from Juanita. Happy birthday, Michael Starks Jr. Ernest King with the birthday. Happy birthday, Mr. Ernest King. This is coming from Sandra. Janisha Holmes, happy 33rd birthday to Janisha Holmes. Coming from Dorothy and from Yolanda, from the Holmes family. Mr. Wendell Boyd,

0: Happy 75th birthday to you, Wendell Boyd. Coming from the Anderson Thomas Gamille family, from your wife, Shirley, your daughter, Michelle. Happy birthday to you from all of your nieces and your nephews, your brothers, your sisters, from the Boyd, the Jordan family. Wendell Boyd from the, Okay, Robert Ingram with the birthday today. Happy birthday to Robert Ingram from Mary Lee Irvin, from the Ingram Irvin family.
1: Williams family, that's my cousin.
0: That's your cousin?
1: That's my cousin. Westgate.
0: Okay. And a happy birthday is going out to Burnett Sample Elder. That's Marvin's wife. Happy birthday to you from your three sons, from the entire Elder and Sample family. Willie Harville with the birthday. Happy birthday, Willie Harville, from Mary Kimber. Annie Pearl Mannery. Happy birthday to Annie Pearl Mannery from the Mannery family. Annie Bell Simpson with the birthday in remembrance. Oh, you know, you talk about could play a piano and could sing. Her mama was Miss Henrietta Simpson.
1: Really?
0: Annie Bell Simpson had a sister, Edith. Edith.
1: And they Edith's from still the living. They were from this area?
0: Yeah, from Cap Town. Well, we call it Hogtown. From Hogtown. Oh, yeah. Piano player, pardon.
1: I've never heard of her.
0: Oh, yeah. Annabelle Simpson in remembrance. Okay. This comes from Edith and from Clara. Happy birthday is going out to Aaron Thurman, 16 on today. Happy 16th birthday to you from Queen Alexis Shea, from Sierra, from Barbara McDaniel. Happy birthday, Aaron Thurman. Mr. Humphrey Hampton with the birthday. Mr. Peter Gunn.
1: Mr. Peter Gunn.
0: Peter Gunn.
1: Who knows Humphrey?
0: Nobody knows Humphrey. All right. I don't
1: Happy
0: even think
1: birthday,
0: your mom and dad
1: Peter
0: knew
1: Gunn.
0: Humphrey.
1: Oh, yeah. Happy birthday. I hope he passes by. We normally just, hey, Humphrey's happy birthday. He's one of beat four, beat three. Three,
0: okay.
1: Yeah,
0: happy that
1: worked
0: for. Yeah.
1: Don't work too hard today, Humphrey.
0: So look, Clint Chin worked with beat four or beat three.
1: Boy, it must be beat four today.
0: Yeah, okay.
1: I've been talking about them all morning.
0: These beat guys, yeah.
1: Oh, yeah, beat guys.
0: Okay. Happy birthday to Humphreys Hampton from OZ, from Doris Day, from Bobby Brooke. And I got down beat four. Happy birthday to Humphreys Hampton.
1: Yeah, beat four. Okay.
0: We're going to just say from all of the beats.
1: There
0: how about that?
1: Go. There you go.
0: Because
1: there
0: they work
1: go.
0: Together a lot of instances.
1: Okay.
0: Tanya Whitney. Happy birthday to Tanya Whitney today. Coming from Mary. Jarvis Hood. Happy birthday to Jarvis from Brenda, from Vanda, Kiki, from Mama Liz. Happy birthday is going out to you. From, what's her name? Had the shoes at the beauty shop, right? Renee.
1: Renee Hood.
0: Uh-huh. Yeah, I think that's her son, Jarvis.
1: Okay.
0: I think so. Okay. Mm-hmm. Happy birthday to Jarvis. Tamiria Ingram with the birthday in remembrance from Mary
1: Irvin.
0: That's
1: Robert Ingram's daughter.
0: Who?
1: That's Robert Ingram's daughter, Tamira.
0: Okay.
1: Tamira. Happy birthday in memory. Ooh, you talking about his spirit. I miss her dearly.
0: Uh-huh. Yeah. Okay. From Mary Lee Irvin and from, you said, Robert?
1: Robert Ingram, yes.
0: Robert Ingram, okay. And Chanel Ball Chapman, happy birthday to that beautiful lady from the Ball family. Chanel Ball, happy birthday is going out to you. And up in Washington, D.C., formerly of the Catfish Capital, Miss Patsy Woodard Harris.
1: Oh.
0: Happy birthday to Patsy Woodard Harris, coming from Anthony, from Lisa, from Tracy, from Michael, Lewis, Sean, the Anderson Thomas Gamille family, Green Grove Church family, Patsy Woodard Harris. Happy birthday to you. Jamiria Ross with the birthday 28 today. Happy birthday to you from Vera Cross. Mr. Willie Earl and Mrs. Aura Smith.
1: Oh.
0: Happy 48th anniversary. Westgate
1: year.
0: Again.
1: Westgate.
0: I'm sick and tired of Westgate.
1: Popular people in Westgate.
0: Willie Earl and Aura Smith.
1: Yes, they are a beautiful couple, too.
0: They are. They really are.
1: He's at the funeral home.
0: And he's also worked with... that behavioral health center there in Greenwood.
1: Oh, does he? Okay. Uh-huh. So he's multitasking.
0: Not Life Help. Okay. Not Life Help, but one of those other.
1: Okay. Very, and she was a former, I believe, a principal
0: of OM. Yeah.
1: Yeah. Sweet family. I love them.
0: Yes.
1: Westgate, of course.
0: Willie Earl and Ora Smith, 48 years you guys been united as husband and wife from all of your children, your grands, your brothers, sisters, nieces, and nephews. Mm-hmm. And James and Evelyn Yarber, happy 47th birthday to you, coming from Hindu, okay. From Rita and Willie Collins, from your sister Mary and Dolores. Happy anniversary, James and Evelyn Yarber. Miss Sharon Page. Now, you talk about a beautiful lady.
1: Oh, yeah.
0: That's Miss Ann Mills' daughter.
1: She's gorgeous, isn't she?
0: Isn't she gorgeous?
1: She is.
0: Happy birthday is going out to Sharon Page. This is coming from Ann Mills, from all of your brothers and your sisters, your son, from Gail Hodo. Happy birthday. They're both in the same line of work.
1: They are.
0: Yeah. Mm-hmm. Food service?
1: Mm-hmm. Yeah.
0: Uh-oh. Mm-hmm. Gail is like the food service administrator here for Humphreys County.
1: Yeah.
0: This lady somewhere over in Texas.
1: It's a food
0: service. Sharon Page.
1: Okay. Yeah. Beautiful lady.
0: Yes, indeed. Paisley Elizabeth Chapman with her birthday. Happy birthday to you from Levi Chapman. These are all of the birthdays and anniversaries that are in my book. And I have not had a phone call yet.
1: I'm telling you, I'm checking the phone. I said, well, maybe the phone is off the hook.
0: Off the hook.
1: Yeah, but all the hot birthdays that are going on this morning, happy birthday to everybody. But while we await your calls, we're going to put an ad out. We're waiting for your call. Here we go.
0: WELC, good morning.
2: Good morning, Reverend Allen Sharon.
1: Good morning.
0: Miss May Lee.
2: All right, how y'all doing?
1: Doing
0: good,
1: great,
0: how are you?
1: Good. Happy birthday to Tamara and her dad, of course, Mr. Robert Engel. Yeah. That's my cousin.
2: That's right.
1: All right.
2: I just called to wish her a happy heaven a birthday, mm-hmm. and her daddy, Robert Earl Ingram,
1: mm-hmm.
2: and everybody else that having a birthday today. Happy birthday.
1: Yeah. We're hoping that you have a good day today. I know this is a thinkable day today, but you know what? You're the toughest May Lee that we know. So
0: yeah, she's a tough old cookie.
1: Good, a tough old cookie.
0: Notice I said cookie. I didn't say cornbread. Now I said cookie. I didn't say tough cornbread.
1: Cookie. Yeah.
0: Cookie. That means you're sweet.
1: Yeah.
2: Uh-huh. Yeah.
1: She said yeah.
2: You know what the doctor told me after I had my two kids?
1: What's
2: you know
1: that?
2: What? I don't never want to see you no more.
1: Really, baby? Ooh, was you acting up? Shame on you.
2: Baby, yes. Anybody want to have some baby, they welcome to a
0: So you ain't mad at him at all. Huh?
1: Maylee, did you act up? If it wasn't for that baby, for Tamara coming out, he probably would have put you out the hospital, huh?
2: Baby, I did some kicking.
1: And you're in the healthcare business, and you had to act up. Shame on you.
0: She learned from herself.
1: You learned from, so you have sympathy.
0: She
1: for
0: learned from her. She has empathy for her class.
1: So that's why you
2: tell them
1: they can have them. Okay, all right, Miss Baby. Well, I'm glad you. I would have never believed that had you not said it, because I still say you a tough old cookie.
2: Yeah, baby. Old Arthur messing with me, too.
1: Oh, old Arthur. He better get out the way, too, because here you come. You ain't going to let him beat you, no?
2: No.
1: Okay, there you go. There you go. Well, I thought every time I hear her name, all I could see was, well, you talking about a tough cookie. She a tough rubber band. She'll put stretch, and pop your head off. And I ain't gonna Tamara was so serious. I said, she showed
2: I'm
1: William.
2: I'm serious.
1: She is.
2: Sharon Page and Clinton.
1: Uh-huh. all of them together. I miss her so much. Her spirit was just so, and she was like that every single day, like you, just kept it moving every day. So we miss her. And we're sending out much love to you, cousin. Maylee is my family, too, as well, because, you know, Tamira is my cousin through family. So we all, and then she's a Westgate, grew up with her. So before Tamira.
0: I told you don't mention Westgate no more this morning.
1: Before Tamira, I'm going to keep talking. Before Tamira even came, we were just all together. So nothing but love for you, Maylee, okay?
2: All right, thank you.
0: Have a great day, sweetie.
1: Bye-bye.
0: Okay.
1: All
0: right. You know, an old man once said, when people disrespect you, don't take it as an insult. Mm. Take it as information.
1: Okay.
0: It shows who they are, not who you are.
1: Oh, yeah.
0: Also like said, that. Disrespect exposes poor character, weak values, small thinking. It's a sign that you need distance and not revenge.
1: Oh, yeah.
0: And don't waste your peace trying to improve your worth to those who can't see it. Uh-huh. A lion doesn't roar for approval from a sheep. It roars because it is a lion.
1: Lion. Uh-huh. Woo! Oh, yeah.
0: So let disrespect guide you, not wound you. It's not an insult. It's a compass pointing you toward better people.
1: I needed to hear that this morning. It lets you know that, hey, don't let, I am woman, hear me roar.
0: Hear you roar, that's right. Don't let nobody disrespect. Mm-mm.
1: Okay, then.
0: No.
1: Nothing you can say or do to break my spirit.
0: To break your spirit, that's right.
1: That's a great information.
0: I'm a roar.
1: I'm a roar. Roar. And the more you talk, the more I'm a roar. Oh, I'm a lion, too. A girl lion.
0: Lioness.
1: There you go. I want to send out a special good morning to, I'm going to call him our wisdom man, Mr. Henry Reed. He's been calling in with real little tidbits of just do it. And he's been calling, good morning, Mr. Henry. We're waiting. Maybe he's busy and he's farming and they're all in the fields and all. But I miss Mr. Henry. I'm waiting on another little tidbit from Mr. Henry Reed. It is 8:03 on this. We've only had one call. Wow, Pastor. What did you do while I was gone? Well, you was gone or something happened.
0: What did I do?
1: What did you do?
0: Oh,
1: where my call was at?
0: I spent my entire Saturday during the day. Uh-huh. I spent my entire Saturday cleaning out a garage, trying to make room for my sister-in-law's car to get into the garage. Mm. And by the time I got to pulling stuff out and throwing stuff away, I was wore out.
1: I know you.
0: And then got up Sunday morning and finished before I went to the funeral Sunday.
1: Oh.
0: So and finished it up.
1: Wow.
0: But just you know, it's worth it. You know, you do what I do what I can for my family.
1: Mm-hmm.
0: And
1: yeah.
0: You know, so she genuinely needed she don't want to be able to park her car in. Leave it on the outside. She wanted to get in the garage.
1: Mm-hmm.
0: We still were not able to get it into the garage.
1: Yeah, so you gotta go back.
0: She got to have a yard sale to sell some of this stuff she got.
1: Okay.
0: Too much stuff. Either that or get another storage house.
1: Yeah, that's true. I've learned that when I have, because when you say garage sale and storage room sale, it's stuff that you haven't seen in years, stuff that you've been looking for that you can't find. I've learned this. If I'm not using it in the last year or two, get rid of it.
0: You know what? She had That tornado come through there last month before last.
1: Okay.
0: And she was in the dark for like 3 or 4 days.
1: Mm-hmm.
0: And she knew they had a generator.
1: Mm-hmm. Wow.
0: So my thing was try to clean out so we can find the generator. Get in there, found 2 generators.
1: Oh, my goodness. And she was in the dark with 2 generators. Wow.
0: And so able to get them out, have her neighbor going to probably come and get everything set up for us so when she needs it.
1: Mm-hmm.
0: I got it out so she can get to it.
1: Mm-hmm.
0: Real simple.
1: Mm-hmm.
0: But, that's what I did. And then the funeral Saturday. Sunday, I was stunned when we left the funeral. I went to my sister-in-law's house, my wife's family's house.
3: Mm-hmm.
0: And lo and behold, out of nowhere, here come my granddaughter, Jaquanda, and her family.
3: Oh,
0: I said, now you talk about crowded of the weekend.
3: Oh,
0: yeah.
3: Oh, my goodness. So
0: yeah, they came from Des Moines, Iowa. Oh,
3: really?
0: Yeah.
3: Wow.
0: And so we visited. It's mighty strange that all of her sisters that were home
3: mm-hmm.
0: came to visit her
3: mm-hmm.
0: on Saturday while I was cleaning out the garage.
3: Mm-hmm.
0: They having a family gathering.
3: Oh, while you were working.
0: While I'm working, yeah.
3: Okay. Wow. So, well, that's great. Did you know that? Did you know that they were having a gathering?
0: I didn't expect it. But they called it. She called to get the address. Said she was going to try to get over. She came from Waukegan. Her other sister lived there in Chicago.
3: Oh.
0: So they both came over that afternoon.
3: Mm-hmm.
0: And they spent the afternoon with my wife. And we had opportunity to spend after the funeral with them Sunday.
3: So all of wife's beautiful sisters were all around, too?
0: Yeah.
3: Wife mm-hmm. has some pretty sisters, too.
0: Mm-hmm. So, yeah. She does.
3: Okay, uh-huh. Well, so y'all did double time to Allen's and what is wife?
0: Thurman.
3: Oh, she's a Thurman. Well, hey, wife, I know she was happy to see her family.
0: Uh-huh.
3: Yeah. Okay. All right. Well, I'm glad to
0: see you. So that was our weekend, and then got on the road, coming on back. Jose, they had the signs over, and I knew it was Labor Day weekend. I turned my navigator on,
3: uh-huh.
0: and navigator would say, "Police are ahead."
3: Okay.
0: Reported that police are ahead.
3: You so doing some illegal stuff.
0: When I passed by the police, I pushed the button. Still there.
3: Jose, he's doing some illegal stuff. Go on the call and tell him. Now, Pastor Allen, you got to put your MHB hat on, not your preacher hat on. We're waiting for him to call, too. So, but
0: yeah, we went up there uneventful, you know.
3: Okay, great. So you made
0: incidents.
3: It home. You didn't have an accident. Nobody
0: none
3: bumped
0: of that,
3: into you.
0: None
3: and all
0: of that.
3: I was praying for you. Because I think the last time or two, you had a little
0: fender bender. One of those times we did on the way back.
3: Had a fender bender. I said, oh, God, he'll be okay. So
0: But
3: I'm glad that you're back. And I'm going to say this. I think, let me see, he left on Friday, and today is Wednesday. So the two of us are just getting back. And, you know, we're like, I had nobody to shoot the breeze with. I'm like, God, I'm ready to go to work so I can talk. I can shoot the breeze and call some jokes, waiting on Puddin' Howard to make me laugh. Jose to tell Pat now, Pastor Allen.
0: Yeah.
3: I ain't really had no conversation. All I did was sleep. Ooh, it felt so good to sleep and get some rest. But we're back together. So y'all, what's up? Y'all want a phone call? We ready for you. We don't call. So, but anyway, have a wonderful day. And we're going to put the weather report out. And it's from this time until 10. 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And you could tell Alexa to play WELZ. We're right here, and it is your time to. You can call for your, even for your birthdays and anniversaries. You got a good conversation or a hot topic or something that you want to talk about. Give us a call at 662-247-1744. Because you know what? We got it laid out right here. When Pastor goes strolling like you're doing now, y'all better watch out. He getting ready to bring it. I've gotten a lot of stuff that I had wrote down while I was off. I said, I'm going to talk about that on the air. You have to be prepared for whatever's going on in national news and local news and all this. And my heart goes out to the law enforcement, the police officer that was killed in, I can't think of the name of the county. One of those
0: Claiborne County.
3: Mm-hmm. That was just so sad.
0: And trying to break up a fight in the middle caught a bullet.
3: And caught a bullet.
0: They don't think it was the intended.
3: He was just
1: in the middle of the, yeah. And that was just so sad. And I saw
0: But it's going to go back again. My thing is this. Okay. Why, when you pull a trigger, you got to run?
1: Run, exactly. Now they can't find whoever did it. That's it.
0: WLZ, good morning.
4: Good morning. Hermansville.
1: There you be. Right. There you go. Oh, thank you, Ms. Walls. But that's a sad situation down there. And as they showed it, they were bringing the body back from the crime lab. Lines of police. One thing I've learned about the law enforcement.
0: They're together.
1: They're always together. Mm. That blue coat is serious.
0: I wouldn't be the least bit surprised if Jose wasn't down in that parade.
1: There's something about that whole slew.
0: It's a fraternity of them. You know, it might be the sheriff, the police, highway patrol, MBI, FBI. They are a fraternity of brothers and sisters in law enforcement.
1: I thought there was lines of them. And the people were just lined in the road, in the streets. Saying goodbye to this. So he must have been a pretty special guy. But, you know.
0: Well, they said, you know, you can't say this about a lot of law enforcement people, but everyone spoke well of him.
1: They really did.
0: No blemishes on his character.
1: Everybody said that how much he will be missed. Right.
0: WELZ, good morning. Good morning.
5: You all need somebody to talk to?
1: Good.
5: You want me to call Robert Griffin?
1: Well, no.
0: Somebody call her name, didn't it?
1: We got the right one now, Pastor. Good morning, Miss Kate.
5: I'm not talking this morning, but I will call Robert. You all have a good morning,
1: man. All right, Miss Kate. Well, you ain't got nothing to say, Miss Kate.
5: Not nothing.
1: Well, we doing bad. We can't get Miss Kate to talk.
5: No, I've been out there raking them leaves out of the yard because Sunday the wind just blow leaves everywhere.
1: I mean, that wind was terrible, wasn't it? I thought it was a tornado the way it was blowing. But
0: I heard that was a tornado in Leland.
1: Really?
0: That's what
5: I
0: heard.
5: In Greenville.
0: Greenville and Leland, yes.
1: Because the lights went out and everything. It was bad. It was so much dust and wind. I stand in the door and look when all that wind is blowing. You're right. So now you got to get the leaves up, Ms. Thomas.
5: Well, I got it up because our garbage may run today.
1: Okay. All right.
5: Y'all have a good day.
0: You too, sweetie. All right. Bye-bye. You know, there are some hacks, you know. Folks hack your computer and things like that, but we'll talk about the hack. WELZ, good morning.
6: Good morning.
0: Good morning, Miss Puddenhauer. How are you today?
1: One of our favorite talkers.
6: I'm doing fine this morning.
1: All right.
0: We're good.
6: Yeah, I'm doing fine. Well, since nobody has called in to say happy birthday to anyone, I'm going to just say happy birthday to me.
1: Today's your birthday?
0: No.
1: Oh.
6: No, my birthday, my born day is in December.
1: Oh, okay.
6: I consider this my birthday because each day I wake up, this is new birth, a chance to start afresh, anew, to get it right.
1: That's a word there,
6: you have
1: girl.
6: A new beginning.
0: Happy birthday, beautiful. That's all I
6: And I was in Walmart on yesterday. Uh-huh. And I saw this lady, and I don't know what made us talk to each other, but I asked her something, and then she say, "What's your name?" Uh-huh. And I told her, she said, "You the lady on the radio."
1: Oh!
6: I said, "Oh, my God."
1: We have a celebrity here. Okay.
6: She said, "I don't know what made me ask your name." She said, "But I know that voice." She said, "Now I can put a face with that voice." I said, "Oh, okay." I said, "Well, I'm sorry if I've done anything wrong." She said, "Oh, no. I enjoy you all. I enjoy y'all."
1: All right. We have a celebrity with us. Oh, yeah.
6: I'm not going to say that I'm a celebrity because my head may swell. And it's already big enough.
1: But you know what? You call and give such encouragement. And on Sunday mornings, you talk about. And look, Pastor, I even had her doing the a short synopsis of the Sunday school lesson on Monday.
7: Okay.
1: Oh, man, it was a hot day today.
7: Okay.
1: So you can't help. People love to hear great things from you, Miss Sweetest Pie Pudding Howard. She is the lady with the voice.
8: Well, I do what I can do. I'm not going to say I'm great or anything because... Mm-hmm. Well, I just say to God be the glory.
0: To
8: God
0: be the
8: glory. Put me out the way and let him do what he can do.
1: There you go. And yeah.
8: He can do a whole lot better than I can.
1: I caught her off guard. She said, oh, I'm not ready for that. I'm like, really? Puttin' Howard ain't ready to speak.
0: And she went right into it.
1: I went right into it and brought it. And I'm like, hey, there you go. Had me even asking questions. So she turned into a Sunday school teacher on Monday.
0: Okay,
1: so
0: wonderful.
1: All right. Well, you having a beautiful day. We
8: you
1: love
8: all have
1: you.
8: And I love you guys.
0: And we love you too,
8: sweetie. And Pastor, thank you for the prayer for my hard-headed husband.
1: Hard-headed.
0: How is he?
8: He's gone to work.
0: Okay. Proud work.
8: Yes, it does. Thank you so much.
1: I knew sounded awfully happy for some reason. He's gone to work.
0: He's gone to work.
8: He's gone to work. All right. You guys have a great one.
1: All right. Bye-bye. All right.
0: We're talking about life hacks. Nobody ever taught us, but they should have.
1: Okay.
0: Cold water stops bleeding faster than warm water. Ooh. And I knew that.
1: I didn't
0: know yawning cools your brain.
1: Oh.
0: It's not boredom, it's surviving.
1: Oh.
0: I didn't know that.
1: Oh.
0: Humming reduces anxiety faster than deep breathing. So when somebody go to hyperventilating, instead of panting, begin to hum.
1: Wow.
0: Okay. Your tongue pressed against the roof of your mouth stops a sneeze.
1: Really?
0: I didn't know that.
1: What is that? The tongue.
0: I tried. I was about to sneeze this morning. Something said try it.
1: Tongue to the top of your mouth?
0: Yeah.
1: Put your tongue to the top of your mouth. And it stops a sneeze?
0: I didn't sneeze.
1: Really? Wow.
0: Okay. Sleeping on your left side protects your heart and aid in digestion.
1: Wow.
0: And I always sleep on. I sleep from side to side. So yeah, I
1: work on both sides.
0: I sleep on both sides.
1: Wow.
0: Yeah. Drinking water before meal reduces overeating by 30%.
1: I knew that.
0: I can believe that.
1: Yeah.
0: You know, that's why I don't drink. I eat, then I guess when I get through eating, I drink what I'm going to drink. But never eat and drink at the same time.
1: Okay.
0: Walking backward improves memory and focus.
1: Hmm. Walking backwards?
0: Walking backward.
1: So you
0: improves memory and focus.
1: Wow.
0: Mm-hmm.
1: That's interesting.
0: It is. Honey never expires.
1: Wow. Is that right?
0: It was found edible in Egyptians' tombs.
1: Wow.
0: It's all natural, okay?
1: All natural.
0: Chewing gum while cutting onions stopped the tears.
1: Chewing gum, okay.
0: Uh-huh. Okay. You know, you cut up onion, and you get to tearing.
1: Get some gum.
0: Get some gum. Chew the gum. Then chew the onion. Okay.
1: Wow.
0: A dead phone can still call 911. It can be dead, but you can still dial 911.
1: Okay.
0: I didn't know that. Well, I never want to call 911.
1: A dead phone you
0: can still call 911.
1: Really? So if you don't have a phone, I mean, if your phone is off, you can dial 911.
0: Yes.
1: So shut up.
0: Yeah.
1: Well, that's an emergency tidbit. That's great news.
0: Sitting up straight instantly boosts your confidence level. And I've noticed that. When we sit up, oxygen moves freer.
1: Okay.
0: When you slump down, it shows sadness and depression.
1: Okay.
0: So we should always sit with a proper posture. You know, in school, they used to say,
1: Sit up.
0: Uh-huh.
1: Let me sit up so I can be stronger. Okay. I'll relax here.
0: Uh-huh.
1: Okay.
0: Okay. The 20/20/20 rule saves your eyesight. Look 20 feet away every 20 minutes for 20 seconds. 20/20/20. Save your eyesight. Wardell, are you listening?
3: We just have to. He's our best kick around, Mr. Walton. Oh, his should be pretty good. He's had the surgery. Okay.
0: And, now, watch this. Napping 10 to 20 minutes recharge is better than an hour-long sleep, and I can believe that.
3: Mm.
0: I call them 10-minute power nap.
3: Okay. Nap 10, for 10 minutes.
0: Uh-huh.
3: Encourages 10
0: to 20
3: what?
0: Minutes.
3: It does
0: recharge is better than an hour-long sleep.
3: Really?
0: Mm-hmm. Okay.
3: Okay.
0: Cold showers after workout cut soreness by half.
3: Wow.
0: So a lot of these folks, when they go to exercising, they get in a hot tub.
3: Uh-huh. Getting hot water.
0: Uh-huh. Cold shower.
3: Cold shower just...
0: Better. Uh-huh.
3: So the hot water defeats their purpose when they've done all the exercise.
0: Yes.
3: So do cold water if you
0: do
3: can.
0: Cold water.
3: Okay.
0: Writing your worries down shrinks them. And this has been proven by research.
3: I believe
0: and
3: that.
0: Finally, your body heals faster when you believe it will.
3: Mm.
0: That's not hope. That's neuroscience.
3: Wow.
0: You don't hurt any worse than you feel that you hurt. Now, you can control that feeling by not complaining.
3: Okay.
0: I think about the amount of people that hurt 24/7, 365, but they continue to do.
3: Mm-hmm.
0: And the more they do, the less they think about their aches and their pains.
3: Okay. I believe that because you just kind of, as the song says, press your way through.
0: Yeah.
3: Wow. Mm-hmm. That's some
0: interesting.
3: Great
0: information. Yeah.
3: And I did not know that.
0: Hacks
3: as
0: that,
3: like that a hacker.
0: Nobody
3: that
0: have
3: no
0: taught
3: one,
0: us.
3: Really? Mm-hmm. And you know, that's quite interesting. And it's really something that you can use to enhance your life, feel better.
0: Of course.
3: You don't have to be in aches and pains.
0: Yes.
3: Stand up a lot straighter, breathe a little different, stop sneezing by putting your tongue in your mouth. Interesting information. Well, I'm going to say this. Humming, I use humming to irritate people.
0: What? Humming.
3: Humming. It drives him crazy. But now you heard it, Tim. That is a way for me to. When he hear me humming, I used to say, when I go to humming, everybody say, I could just kill her. When he do that. But that is a reason that I hum to reduce stress. Got that?
0: Reduce stress.
3: Okay, you heard that, Tim. So don't knock my head off when I say. I'm
0: sorry, something. WELC, good morning.
7: Good morning, Reverend. You and Sherry. Listen, Sherry Show said something that I know I do. I get jolly good with that bitch. I used to fuss back with him and hug back with him. I get so sick of him, just say, I be making a song up in my head. Guess what? Because he made me sick. He always want to fuss and say something and be right. And then when I try to tell him something, he know it all.
3: Don't you know it? So you just go to humming.
7: Yeah, I don't know what made me start it, but I just got tired of hugs with him.
3: And it works.
7: And I do it now, so when he get ready to say something to me, I say, and I can read him like a book. So he wasn't going to say nothing to me. He'll tell me, you make me sick. I said, oh, you did that to me. So when I heard you say that, I said, I got this with Sherry. I got one here, too. All right, y'all. Love y'all.
9: Oh,
7: and
9: thank
7: happy you. Birthday to everybody having a birthday. And anniversary to anything.
9: Oh, Lord,
7: and I just
9: you.
7: Had to say that because oh, I yeah. know I got a work on here. All
9: thank
7: right.
9: you, Miss Bobby. And you know what, Miss Bobby and Pastor, there's a song that said, when you moan, the devil don't know what you're saying. So, hey, humming is good. And y'all just heard it, Tim Sellier. You when I'm moaning, y'all don't know what I mean. So, you just humming. So, that's pretty good. Thank you, Pastor.
0: I'm going to have to start using that one on my wife.
9: Yeah, hum.
0: When she starts talking. But I gotta be careful. You might use it on me.
9: WEMC, go ahead.
7: Okay, I forgot to check. Yeah, you got to be at the wait up because they might want to snap because they don't like it.
9: Thank you, Miss Bobby.
7: When I do, I have to stand back and tell my eyes.
0: Right.
7: And then I say,
9: When I saw a moaning, I'd be on my way out the door. I'm like, let me get out of here. Thank you, Miss Bobby. Lord, you done started something this morning.
0: We need to play some music now. Saying,
9: we need to go back to our father's house this morning. Let's do it, y'all.
0: Look, in the meantime, well, what we're going to do, our scripture verse is going to come this morning from Genesis chapter 50 and verse 20. Chapter 50, verse 20.
9: Ooh, we got to get
0: to we both need some worry today,
9: We got to go back to our father's house right now, y'all.

0: of the rock. We're gonna line it right back up with Whitney Houston singing, I go to the rock of salvation. Oh yeah.
1: Where do I go when there's nobody else?
0: Miss Bobby Hunter, we need to find a rock to go to when we start to humming.

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1: You know, you actually.

0: 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Get your Bibles ready in about 12 minutes or so. 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Genesis 50, verse 20. 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

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I'm sending it out to our circuit clerk, Mr. Marvin Jones, one of our staff members. 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Marvin Jones, God has smiled on you.

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3: Good morning.

recognize God's control, allow Jonah to release bitterness, choose mercy over revenge, and comfort his repentant brothers. As we look at this, brothers and sisters, you intended to harm me, but God intended for good to accomplish what is now being done, the saving of men and lives. We deal with a God. His name is Jehovah, great God that heals affliction. Jehovah Shalom, God brings peace. Jehovah Jireh, God that does provide. Joseph's life reads like a list of things that were never supposed to happen. He was sold by his brothers, lost

0: Brothers and sisters, Joseph didn't pretend to harm. The harm was not real. He named it.
1: Okay,
0: Joseph didn't pretend the harm wasn't real. He named it. He just refused to believe it was the whole story. Can I tell you, some people will set traps for you. People will do some dastardly things to you. But you have to remember, that's not the end of your story. God might just be preparing you for something greater. Maybe you're in one of those chapters, the one that wasn't supposed to happen. The diagnosis from the doctor, the door that closed, the person who walked away from you. You don't have to see the good yet. Joseph couldn't either. Not for many years. But the God who wrote his story is writing your story as well. He is not done with you. God allowed people to throw hurdles at you, people that will throw you into the pit, people that will sell you into enslavement. But remember, God is still writing your story. What part of your story feel like it was never supposed to happen? Well, in those stories, I want you to look to God, the author and the finisher of your faith, the God that allowed things to happen to you, and he allows it to happen so that he can strengthen you in direction he wants you to be. Is there someone you need to forgive the way Joseph forgave his brothers? You know what happened? What it cost? What still hurts? You know, the things that were done. God said, I'm doing it for your good. You know, we can only see today's page, but God wants us to see the whole story. Every story have an event. Every story have sadness. But God say, I want you to see the gladness in it. I allow you to go here. I allow you to be thrown into the pit. I allow you to be sold into slavery. I allow the devil to take authority over you. I allow this so that you can grow in wisdom, in knowledge, and in love. Brothers and sisters, we can look at Joseph's story and we can see that everything good did not happen to him, but everything that happened to him bad, God made it for good. A scripture verse, you intended it to harm me, but God intended it for good, to accomplish what is now being done, the saving of many, many lives. Brothers and sisters, this is the word of God. It is for the people of God. Genesis chapter 50, verse 20, allow this story to encourage you. When folks throw you in the well, it's not the end of your story.

0: equipment in the harvest time.
1: Yeah, I can agree with you. When you're talking about the harvest, our farmers now facing crisis.
0: Yeah.
1: Where they can't sell their own grains. They're raising beef that they can't sell. But you know what I've learned? We live in a society where people who storm the Capitol lecture us on patriotism. Politicians who ban books lecture us on freedom. States couldn't Medicaid. Lecture us on protecting life. A part of that back to the convicted felon lecture us on law and order. And the part of family values lecture us on morality. Even while they're protecting Epstein powerful friends. We are in a chaotic time, chaotic situation. And I expect some setback from us from statements like this. Hey, but you know, people don't like the truth. The truth reveals who you are. And people don't like the truth. They want you to keep the truth under a basket. And that's why they can live and do the things that they do. It's such a time. It's so uncanny you talk about the farmers. But then we grow our produce and we can't send it anywhere else. We're buying produce and meat from other places.
0: Other countries, as a matter of fact.
1: And the thing that get me, the farmers that and the ranchers, they grow, they raise, and can't distribute. Now, they got to sell it to us for a higher price. You know, they got to do something with it. But just think about the amount of grain that sits in the field for a year or better because they can't get rid of it right now.
0: That's something to think about. And they're losing money. It costs money to raise these things. And they're raising it for a price. Not so much for their gain, but for the whole country's gain.
1: Well, in reality, if you produce something, you ought to get paid for it. I don't have a problem with that. You ought to get paid for it. Here's the problem. With this not a war that we are in. They say it's not a war.
0: I heard that. Not a war.
1: This is not a war. But look at the gas prices. I fill up my gas tank. Before I left Mississippi, when I made it to Boomtown in Missouri, I filled up again, $50. And got into Chicago, had to get another $50 to get back to Boomland. You know, in reality, my gas, I travel like $30, $35.
0: Now
1: it's $50. So when you start thinking about this, and the folks that's doing all of this, they don't buy gas. They get their gas free.
0: Free.
1: And if they do have to buy gas, they can afford it.
0: Exactly.
1: You know, so we're pitching pennies, and when you look at the overall picture, the rich is still getting richer.
0: Oh, of course. That's
1: and the poor are getting poor.
0: Yes, true. But this time of year, prices start going down.
1: Normally during the summer, they go down. Not this year.
0: But this year.
1: Because we in a not war.
0: Yeah, I'm going to start using that. This is not a war.
1: This is not a war.
0: Pastor, you got away with it.
1: But you know, when you look at that, when you think about it, the same folks that stormed on January the 6th, they're called patriot. Mm-hmm. The same people that are bombing, that's banning books in the libraries, they are called a freedom. The state that's cutting Medicaid. How they talk about protecting life. You cutting the benefits. But you were talking about saving lives, you know.
0: Ding, ding, ding, ding, ding. Let's see what that means. You have another answer for that question.
1: Well, you know what? No, there are no answers for it. These are just realities.
0: Reality check. Ding, ding, ding.
1: Reality check. So a lot of folks not going to like that. They're not going to agree, but that's their prerogative.
0: Exactly.
1: This is my opinion, mm-hmm. And I don't share it by myself.
0: You know, often media has a way of putting it out there where no one else will say it.
1: Uh-huh.
0: We're saying it, and not to offend anyone, and they probably disagree, but it is reality.
1: It's my reality.
0: Somebody needs to say it.
1: Uh-huh. It is my reality.
0: Yes.
1: And you don't have to agree with it. So your reality is different from my reality. And that's what I look back at. I think about what the man named Jimmy Kimmel.
0: Mm-hmm.
1: They tried to ban him.
0: Yeah, for speaking. For
1: speaking his reality.
0: Didn't he? Shut his show down. Threatening to sue them, but they let him come back.
1: They let him come back.
0: It's almost like we don't have freedom of speech anymore. We're like a communist country.
1: For real.
0: Right now, if someone was to let the president, the White House know that we're talking against the presidential staff, we'll probably be shut down.
1: That's
0: not freedom of speech.
1: No, it's not freedom of speech.
0: But it's happening every day.
1: Every day.
0: If he don't like it, the big guy, if he don't like it, he'll shut you down.
1: Uh-huh.
0: Oh, my God. So I had never really thought about it, but that is actually happening.
1: You
0: every
1: know.
0: Day.
1: Irish people, everything. You're right. I came across this poem, and the name of it, The Unchristian.
0: Okay.
1: The Unchristian. They weep for the pain of the wealthy and rage at the greed of the poor. They sing of the glory of Jesus, but worship the weapons of war. They scoff at the folly of science, marvel at the wisdom of fools. They sneer at the concept of kindness and cheer everything that is cruel. They question the honor of heroes while praising the virtue of thieves. They claim all the experts are lying and shame all the sheep who believe. They stand for the freedom of liars and shut down the censor of truth. They pardon the crimes of the wicked and punish the good without proof. They take away food from the hungry and health care away from the ill, still claiming to follow the Bible, no matter how many they kill. The un-Christians.
0: I've got to play a song on that one. We're coming up on the rough side
1: of the mountain.
0: Here we go.
1: Coming up, love.

0: The number.
1: Let me just put this into your spirit real quick.
2: Okay.
1: You know, I oftentimes say going to church doesn't make you a Christian any more than you standing in your garage make you an automobile. You know, many Christians grow up in church, but they never grow in Christ. They know hymns. H-Y-M-N-S, but they don't know him. You know, we know songs, lyrics of song, but church is not changing us. The impact on being a Christian is the change that comes with being a relationship with Jesus. If I say I'm in a relationship with Jesus, but I'm not changing, evidence I'm fooling myself. And we talk about people all the time that, you mean to him, you think he going to heaven? The only answer I can give you, make sure you get to heaven. Yeah. Don't worry about the next person. Make sure your name is on the roll. You know, that song, haven't played in a while. Maybe I'll get around to it tomorrow. He knows my name. He knows my name. So make sure that your name, because your record is going to be there. Your record is going to be there.
2: Okay.
1: Either for the Lamb Book of Life or for the book of Eden, that book that's going to send you to the lake of fire and brimstone. So your name is listed. But make sure it's in the right book. Make sure it's in the right book.
2: That you can walk through the pearly gates.
1: Yeah. Don't just grow up in church, but grow up in Christ. Hey, I love you guys.
2: All right, we'll be back in the morning.

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The lights are on, the stands are packed, and it's time for Cowboy football. Your Humphreys County Board of Supervisors, James Bankhead, Naylon Lee, Woodrow Johnson, Delrick Henderson, and Reggie Pinkston are proud to stand behind our Humphreys County High School Cowboys this season. From the first day of school to the final touchdown, let's show the Delta what Cowboy pride is all about. Humphreys County, we ride together, we win together. Here's your Bellzona and Humphreys County weather update from WELZ, the Delta's Groove. Sunny for your Wednesday and very hot with a high of 97. The heat index today could rise to 107. Mostly clear sky tonight with a low of 72. And tomorrow, partly cloudy, a stray shower or thunderstorm is possible and a high of 96. 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
1: 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Flowers and balloons now line the entrance to the AT&T store at Crossroads Mall in Gulfport, the site of a double murder on Labor Day. Samuel Jerome Andrews of Harrison County pulled up to the curb Monday, armed when he got out. According to witnesses, Shane Basquel, who was an employee at the store, tried to lock Andrews out, but he shot through the door. Marianne Oberles of Gulfport, who was a customer, was also killed. A memorial was held for Oberles Tuesday night at St. James Catholic Church in Gulfport. Andrews is charged with two counts of first-degree murder and one count of shooting into a crowd.
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4: Brent crude, the global price for oil, topped $100 a barrel following a fresh round of strikes in the Middle East. U.S. oil, West Texas Intermediate, rose to $95.
5: We've already proven to ourselves that we can withstand oil in the 80s.
4: Adam Johnson of the Bullseye American Ingenuity Fund expects the U.S. economy to hold up.
5: Oil, 10 bucks higher than that, 95. Okay, it's 95 bucks. It's not the end of the world. And again, we've proven that we can withstand that.
4: The spike today puts oil prices about 20% higher than a few weeks ago.
1: The national average for a gallon of regular is at $4.22. The average in Mississippi today is $3.76. The national average for a gallon of diesel is $5.94. The average in Mississippi is $5.66.
0: Here's your Belzona and Humphreys County weather update from WELZ, the Delta's groove. Sunny for your Wednesday and very hot with a high of 97. The heat index today could rise to 107. Mostly clear sky tonight with a low of 72. And tomorrow, partly cloudy, a stray shower or thunderstorm is possible and high of 96. 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

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You're listening to WELZ, the Delta's groove. 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That's why we're on all over town. 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In the Rebels' Week 3 win over Deer Creek, Ty had 4 carries for 19 yards and a touchdown, plus an extra point. He also added a 3-yard reception and another extra point. On defense, Ty recorded 4 solo tackles and 3 assists. Congratulations to Ty Hughes, your Guaranty Bank Player of the Week. Friday nights in Humphreys County are all about community, pride, and football. Your Humphreys County Board of Supervisors, James Bankhead, Naylon Lee, Woodrow Johnson, Delrick Henderson, and Reggie Pinkston are proud to cheer on the Humphreys Academy Rebels this season. Whether it's under the lights or in the classroom, our students show what hard work and heart can do. So grab your seat at the field, wear your school colors, and let's make some noise for the Rebels. We here at Donahue Heating and Cooling know what it takes to be on a winning team. 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Here's your Belzona and Humphreys County weather update from WELZ, the Delta's groove. Sunny for your Wednesday and very hot with a high of 97. The heat index today could rise to 107. Mostly clear sky tonight with a low of 72. And tomorrow, partly cloudy, a stray shower or thunderstorm is possible and high of 96. 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
1: I'm Kelly Bennett for SuperTalk Mississippi News. Right now, you can only buy light wine and beer when you're in Pearl River County. Voters will have an opportunity to change that in November. Residents in Picayune and Poplarville have gathered enough signatures to get a liquor sales referendum on the ballot November 3rd. Supporters argue that the current ban is pushing tax revenues to neighboring counties. One suspect is in custody for a shooting in Hattiesburg on September 5th. According to police, officers were called to the 200 block of North 25th Avenue for an altercation at around 4:08 a.m. 31-year-old LaRon Jordan allegedly shot the victim in the arm. He's been charged with one count of aggravated assault.
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1: 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The program is designed for a five-year window. 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UMMC is one of two federally recognized telehealth centers of excellence in the country. 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
0: Here's your Belzona and Humphreys County weather update from WELZ The Delta's Groove. Sunny for your Wednesday and very hot with a high of 97. The heat index today could rise to 107. Mostly clear sky tonight with a low of 72. And tomorrow, partly cloudy, a stray shower or thunderstorm is possible and high of 96. 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

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In the Rebels' Week 3 win over Deer Creek, Ty had 4 carries for 19 yards and a touchdown, plus an extra point. He also added a 3-yard reception and another extra point. On defense, Ty recorded 4 solo tackles and 3 assists. Congratulations to Ty Hughes, your Guaranty Bank Player of the Week. 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Dove season is right around the corner, and Delta Farm and Garden has what you need to. 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Emily's Lunch and Learn.

Emily's Lunch and Learn, YouTube Mysterious Ways. Welcome to the September 9th show. Glad to have you here listening to me during your lunch hour. I am the Emily of Emily's Lunch and Learn. Mysterious Ways came out in 1991. It was a hit across the world, number 9 here in the United States. And on September 9th, 2014, 500 million iTunes users got the free U2 album. You remember that? When we woke up and we all had a U2 album that we didn't want, didn't need. I don't think anyone was happy about it. I think, almost the entire 500 million were not very happy about it. Up next, I got Tom.

Emily's Lunch and Learn. Tom Petty and the Heartbreakers don't come around here no more. On September 9th, 1952, in Sunderland, England, Dave Stewart was born. Now, perhaps Dave Stewart is most famously part of the Eurythmics. You had Annie Lennox, the woman, and then the guy was Dave Stewart. Now, why did I play him in regards to a Tom Petty song? That's because he helped write it. So I thought I would take away and shine a spotlight on that Dave Stewart was also a songwriter. He wrote several hit songs, but we played Tom Petty's Don't Come Around Here No More. Went to number 13 on the Billboard.

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2: 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And Europe? 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
0: 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Sunny for your Wednesday and very hot with a high of 97. The heat index today could rise to 107. Mostly clear sky tonight with a low of 72. And tomorrow, partly cloudy, a stray shower or thunderstorm is possible and high of 96. 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

Emily's the Lunch and Learn, Justin Timberlake featuring Timbaland, Sexy Back. Boy, what a huge song that was, and still is. Still gets a lot of airplay. Came out in 2006. And on September 9th, 2006, it went to number one on the Billboard Hot 100, where it would stay for 7 weeks. It was an international hit and the number nine song of the year of 2006. It even slid in at number 63 in 2007. So, huge hit for Justin Timberlake. And Timbaland was a hot producer at that time. He had just got finished with Nelly Furtado and The Promiscuous Girl, which was also a huge hit.

Emily's Lunch and Learn, John Mayer with Daughters. On September 9th, 2003, John Mayer released his second studio album, Heavier Things, and it debuted at number one on the album chart. It included Daughters, which went to number 19 on the Billboard Hot 100 and was a number one pop airplay song and number two on the adult contemporary chart. Up next, we're going to speed it up. Shut Up and Drive, Rihanna.

0: From Louise to Isola and everything in between, you're in the zone with WELZ, the Delta's Groove.
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1: I've noticed in my years of talking with successful business people that many of them are former athletes. Part of the reason, I'm sure, is their innate competitiveness. It's ingrained in their DNA. One former athlete I recently talked with, who's now the COO of a successful pizzeria, says that it's more than that, however. It's leadership, it's team-building skills, it's adaptability, it's a willingness for self-sacrifice. And perhaps most importantly, it's work ethic. What Alabama football coach Nick Saban says about athletes is also true in business. It's usually the hard worker grinder that's more successful than the star. 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
4: I'm JT Mitchell with Super Talk News, brought to you by Mama Justice. If you get injured and need legal representation, just call Mama Justice. You can do so at 662-883-6262. The Mayo Clinic, which is often ranked the number one health system in the entire world, is opening a laboratory in Mississippi. State officials announced today that the Mayo Clinic is investing $30 million in South Haven. The investment will support diagnostic testing and lab services for local hospitals, clinics, and healthcare systems, the goal being to provide accurate, timely results. According to Mayo Clinic leaders, the company chose South Haven because of its location and availability, which should allow the facility to be built and operating sooner rather than later. A Gulfport man is $1 million richer after winning on a scratch-off ticket. He won on a $30 Millionaire Maker ticket purchased at the Shell station in Long Beach.
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4: The next chapter of the Mississippi Book Festival will be happening Saturday, September 26th. And while there is a long list of New York Times bestsellers making the trip to Jackson, the festival isn't just for book lovers.
7: It is a free, open to the public event. You don't have to register to enjoy the things that we have. We have panel discussions. We have children's events. We have writing workshops for adults. We have writing workshops for kids. There's booksellers, there's nonprofits set up to educate the community, there's food trucks. I mean, there's something for everybody at the festival, whether you're not a reader, but you just really like good conversations.
4: That was Mississippi Book Festival Executive Director Ellen Daniels. Some of this year's authors include George Saunders, Rick Ross, Kate McKinnon, and Emily Franklin. 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
0: This is Did You Know Mississippi, and I'm Emily Tillman. Did you know that the first African-American female in the world to be a doctoral candidate in education was from Mississippi? Jane Ellen McAllister was born in Vicksburg on October 24, 1899. Her father was a mail carrier and mother was a Vicksburg public school teacher. She did very well in school, helping teach first graders when she herself was only in the second grade. She graduated high school at 15 and attended Talladega College in Alabama. From there, she earned her master's from the University of Michigan. Throughout the 1920s, she taught education, Latin, and piano at Southern University in Louisiana. In 1929, she became the first African-American woman in the country to receive a doctorate. In 1951, she moved back to Mississippi to become a professor at Jackson State University. She retired in 1970, but not before becoming a pioneer in teaching. She helped enhance teacher programs at historical black colleges, organized many programs to aid disadvantaged children to be better able to attend college, and was the first person to bring telelecture technology to Jackson State. She passed away on January 10, 1996 in Vicksburg. On August 10, 2019, which is the anniversary of her doctorate degree, a historical marker was placed at her home at 1403 Main Street. And that's been Did You Know Mississippi? I'm Emily Tillman. Here's your Belzona and Humphreys County weather update from WELZ The Delta's Groove. Sunny for your Wednesday and very hot with a high of 97. The heat index today could rise to 107. Mostly clear sky tonight with a low of 72. And tomorrow, partly cloudy, a stray shower or thunderstorm is possible and high of 96. 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

Emily's Lunch and Learn, the main ingredient. Everybody plays the fool. Hey, the main ingredient was a great R&B group out of the 70s. It had Cuba Gooding Sr. in it, by the way. The actor Cuba Gooding Jr., Show Me the Money, Jerry Maguire. That's his dad. He was in that group. But we're not celebrating him specifically today. We're celebrating Luther Simmons, who was born on September 9th, 1942. One of the key figures in the group. Everybody Plays the Fool came out in 1972 and was a number 8 song on the Billboard Hot 100. Aaron Neville has a great cover of that song, too, that I like a lot. Here's a taste.

Emily's Lunch and Learn, A Taste of Honey, Boogie Oogie Oogie. On September 9th, 1978, it went to number one on the Billboard Hot 100 and would stay there for 3 weeks. Up next, I got Yvonne Elliman, If I Can't Have.

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0: More. 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

Emily's Lunch and Learn. The great Otis Redding was sitting on the dock of the bay. September 9th, 1941, Otis Ray Redding Jr. was born in Dawson, Georgia. And unfortunately, he was one that was taken from us too soon at the age of 26 from a plane crash. And this song actually was released after the plane crash. And now it's time for our On This Day in Mississippi Music History. On September 9th, 2000, three doors down from the Gulf Coast of Mississippi, Escatawpa, their single from their debut album, Loser, went to number one on the mainstream rock chart, and it would stay there for almost 6 months until February 3rd, 2001. Here's Loser, and I'll see you next time.

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So.

0: and WELZ, the Delta's Groove. 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
0: 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Sunny for your Wednesday and very hot with a high of 97. The heat index today could rise to 107. Mostly clear sky tonight with a low of 72. And tomorrow, partly cloudy, a stray shower or thunderstorm is possible and a high of 96. 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
0: 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Sunny for your Wednesday and very hot with a high of 97. The heat index today could rise to 107. Mostly clear sky tonight with a low of 72. And tomorrow, partly cloudy, a stray shower or thunderstorm is possible and high of 96. 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
0: 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Sunny for your Wednesday and very hot with a high of 97. The heat index today could rise to 107. Mostly clear sky tonight with a low of 72. And tomorrow, partly cloudy, a stray shower or thunderstorm is possible and high of 96. 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

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Whether it's under the lights or in the classroom, our students show what hard work and heart can do. So grab your seat at the field, wear your school colors, and let's make some noise for the Rebels. 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Spencer Tire Services urges you to attend the 48th Annual World Catfish Festival in the heart of the Delta, Belzona, on Saturday, April 5th. It will be the best time you've had all year. And remember, when you need tires for your car, truck, or farm implements, come to Spencer's Tire Service on Highway 49 in Belzona. Here's your Belzona and Humphreys County weather update from WELZ The Delta's Groove. Sunny for your Wednesday and very hot with a high of 97. The heat index today could rise to 107. Mostly clear sky tonight with a low of 72. And tomorrow, partly cloudy, a stray shower or thunderstorm is possible and high of 96. 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

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It will be the best time you've had all year. 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Here's your Belzona and Humphreys County weather update from WELZ The Delta's Groove. Sunny for your Wednesday and very hot with a high of 97. The heat index today could rise to 107. Mostly clear sky tonight with a low of 72. And tomorrow, partly cloudy, a stray shower or thunderstorm is possible and high of 96. 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
1: I'm JT Mitchell with Super Talk News, brought to you by Mama Justice. If you get injured and need legal representation, just call Mama Justice. You can do so at 662-883-6262. The Mayo Clinic, which is often ranked the number one health system in the entire world, is opening a laboratory in Mississippi. State officials announced today that the Mayo Clinic is investing $30 million in South Haven. The investment will support diagnostic testing and lab services for local hospitals, clinics, and healthcare systems, the goal being to provide accurate, timely results. According to Mayo Clinic leaders, the company chose South Haven because of its location and availability, which should allow the facility to be built and operating sooner rather than later. A Gulfport man is $1 million richer after winning on a scratch-off ticket. He won on a $30 Millionaire Maker ticket purchased at the Shell station in Long Beach.
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3: Hi, I'm John Frenchard, and my addiction to alcohol and cocaine started when I was 13 years old and led me to over 40 treatment centers around the country. I was on the brink of death when my mother dropped me off over here at the Home of Grace, expecting me to die, but God had another plan. This time it was different. I've now been sober almost 28 years, and I lead the Banco Foundation, which helps other people.
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1: The next chapter of the Mississippi Book Festival will be happening Saturday, September 26. And while there is a long list of New York Times bestsellers making the trip to Jackson, the festival isn't just for book lovers.
4: It is a free, open to the public event. You don't have to register to enjoy the things that we have. We have panel discussions. We have children's events. We have writing workshops for adults. We have writing workshops for kids. There's booksellers. There's nonprofits set up to educate the community. There's food trucks. I mean, there's something for everybody at the festival, whether you're not a reader, but you just really like good conversations.
1: That was Mississippi Book Festival Executive Director Ellen Daniels. Some of this year's authors include George Saunders, Rick Ross, Kate McKinnon, and Emily Franklin. 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
0: 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Here's your Belzona and Humphreys County weather update from WELZ, The Delta's Groove. Sunny for your Wednesday and very hot with a high of 97. The heat index today could rise to 107. Mostly clear sky tonight with a low of 72. And tomorrow, partly cloudy, a stray shower or thunderstorm is possible and high of 96. 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

If you like it, then we love it, and we play it right here on WELZ, the Delta's Groove. Guaranty Bank is proud to recognize this week's Player of the Week, number 8, Emmanuel Smith of Humphreys County High School. 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Congratulations to Emmanuel Smith, your Guaranty Bank Player of the Week. 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Your Humphreys County Board of Supervisors, James Bankhead, Naylon Lee, Woodrow Johnson, Delrick Henderson, and Reggie Pinkston are proud to stand behind our Humphreys County High School Cowboys this season. From the first day of school to the final touchdown, let's show the Delta what Cowboy pride is all about. Humphreys County, we ride together, we win together. Here's your Belzona and Humphreys County weather update from WELZ, the Delta's Groove. Sunny for your Wednesday and very hot with a high of 97. The heat index today could rise to 107. Mostly clear sky tonight with a low of 72. And tomorrow, partly cloudy, a stray shower or thunderstorm is possible and high of 96. 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
1: I'm Caleb Saylors with the SuperTalk AgriNews Network, and here's your closing market report. From the New York Cotton Exchange, October cotton closed up 109 to 83.73. December cotton closed up 96 points to 87.28. From the Chicago Board of Trade, September soybeans closed down 7 1/4 to 12.95 1/4 per bushel. November soybeans closed down 6 3/4 to 13.09 1/2 per bushel. September corn closed down 3 1/4 to 5.07 3/4 per bushel. December corn closed down 5 3/4 to 5.27 3/4 per bushel. From the Mercantile, October live cattle closed down 118 to 215.85. December live cattle closed down 75 cents to 218.48. September feeders closed up 83 cents to 329.70. October feeders closed up 38 cents to 325.83. That is your closing market report.
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